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2: Let's go back to the year Marty McFly went back to the future. Rocky Balboa stepped in the ring in Rocky IV, and a bunch of misfits became friends in the Breakfast Club. 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

It's the year famine relief in Africa took center stage with the Live Aid concerts featuring Elton, Bowie, Queen, U2, and McCartney, plus the supergroup USA for Africa recorded We Are the World. And one of the biggest hits of the year was from the album Southern Accents from Tom Petty and the Heartbreakers.

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Now back to the year we watched the debut of WrestleMania on pay-per-view, Nick at Night, Golden Girls, and MacGyver, while Dynasty, Dallas, the Jeffersons, and the Dukes of Hazzard all came to an end. And John Mellencamp gave us his tribute to small-town America back in

That was George Thorogood, and he was drinking alone. We're rolling through 1985 when John Fogerty returned to the charts with a title track from his album Center Field.

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2: And now back to the year, the San Francisco 49ers, the LA Lakers, and Kansas City Royals all won championships. Plus, Michael Jordan was given the NBA Rookie of the Year award and became one of the most famous names in sports history. We're addicted.

0: in excess with their hit What You Need from the album Listen Like Thieves. It was finished, but the band needed a hit and went back in to do one more song. We also heard from Motley Crue's remake of Brownsville Station's 70s smash, Smokin' in the Boys' Room, Dire Straits, and Robert Palmer kick things off. That closes out 1985. As for us, give us a few minutes to spruce up a bit, and we'll kick off another hour when we come back.
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9: Hi, it's Bill West. So let's play a little game called What Year Was It? I'll set the scene. Big hair, neon colors, and a brand new cartoon on Saturday morning called The Teenage Mutant Ninja Turtles were taking over toy aisles. On the big screen, Patrick Swayze was teaching us to dance in Dirty Dancing. Meanwhile, Michael Douglas was making greed look glamorous in Wall Street. And in music, oh, it was epic. The charts were ruled by Whitney Houston and I Wanna Dance. So what year was it? Tech fans, here's a fun one. The very first version of The Legend of Zelda hit the U.S., and gamers everywhere were suddenly obsessing with saving Princess Zelda. And in world news, a little thing called the stock market crash, Black Monday, shook Wall Street. So what year was the year of Whitney? It was 1987. Whitney, Wall Street, and a whole lot of Ninja Turtles. What a time to listen to the radio. More classic hits from 1987 and beyond, still to come, right here on Classic Hits.
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11: Hey, I'm Chris Van Vliet. This is Insight with Chris Van Vliet. 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
12: 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I wasn't Brock. I wasn't Roman. I wasn't

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1: This week's newscast begins in 1983 when the Police release Every Breath You Take from their album Synchronicity. 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

Fleetwood Mac, who reunited this week in 1997 for MTV's Unplugged series to celebrate the 20th anniversary of their landmark album, Rumors. And in 1979, Supertramp had the number one album in the U.S. with their sixth studio album, Breakfast in America, which also won them

0: This week in 1986, former Genesis frontman Peter Gabriel transitioned from co-performer to pop star with the release of his fifth solo album, So. 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

0: The Ramones, featuring vocalist the late Joey Ramone, born this week in 1951. And celebrating his 57th this week is Rich Robinson, guitarist and founding member of the Black Crowes, along with his older brother, Chris Robinson.
1: Hey, this is Rich Robinson from the Black Crowes.

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You know what I'm talking about. Just let me know if you wanna go to that whole mile on the range. They got a lot of nice girls.

0: That's ZZ Top featuring the late Dusty Hill, born this week in 1949, who held down the low end for over 50 years with the Texas Trio. 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
6: Hey, it's Bill West asking you, what year was it? 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And if you were into action, Rambo First Blood Part 2 was blasting its way through theaters in this year. What year was it? Tech fans, here's a fun one. The first version of Microsoft Windows launched. And in sports, the Chicago Bears, the Bears, were on their way to a legendary Super Bowl shuffle. So what year was it? 1985. The year of Marty McFly, Windows 1.0, and a world united by song. 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

Classic Hits 96.9, top of the day there, Chucktown. All right, coming up in the 9 o'clock hour. Still got a little bit left in May, the Tank a Day in May giveaway. I'll give you a keyword coming up in the 9 o'clock hour, so hang on for that. Right now, it's Foreigner.

0: Me and everybody and their mother and daughters and sisters and anybody else that's listening. It is a Monday, Memorial Day. Why am I having to work today? I'll get over it. I was off most of last week. I suffered an injury, okay? I did suffer an injury. I don't look too good. Don't feel too good. But I'll hang in there. I will hang in there. It is Memorial Day. Remember what Memorial Day is all about. The ones who fought and died for the ultimate sacrifice. Given the ultimate sacrifice for our freedoms. So when you are grilling your burger today or grilling a hot dog today, remember what it's about. It's not a three-day weekend. Make sure you tell your kids this stuff, too. It's not all about a three-day weekend. What is Memorial? Oh, get 3 days off. Get out of school. No, it's more than that. Remember that. Be better parents. Be better grandparents. Make sure the kids, the younger generations, know and appreciate it. I sound old. I sound like some old boomer, but it's just that's how I feel. That's how I feel.
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0: Classic Hits. It is Monday morning, Memorial Day Monday, boys and girls. I don't know if you heard this last week, but AAA did release the Memorial Day travel report. It said almost 45 million people are going to be traveling this year. That is up a little bit from last year. 39 million traveling this weekend. 3.7 million will fly. 2.2 will use some other form of transportation, buses, trains, I guess. Vehicles and air travel still are expected to be up from last year, but just barely. How are they affording it? My God. The national average for a gallon of gas was $3.17 Memorial Day last year. It's $4.56 this year. What, did you take it out a loan just to go out of town for the weekend? I mean, my God. Stay home, cook in the backyard, for God's sake.
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1: Hey, it's Bill West asking you, what year was it? Picture this, a time when shoulder pads ruled fashion and everyone was humming along to a song that asked us to care. 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At the movies, we were hopping into a DeLorean and going Back to the Future because we didn't want a hoverboard, right? And if you were into action, Rambo First Blood Part 2 was blasting its way through theaters in this year. What year was it? Tech fans, here's a fun one. The first version of Microsoft Windows launched. And in sports, the Chicago Bears, the Bears, were on their way to a legendary Super Bowl shuffle. So what year was it? 1985. The year of Marty McFly, Windows 1.0, and a world united by song. 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

0: Classic Hits. It is a Monday morning, boys and girls. It is Memorial Day Monday. When you're doing your cookout today, always remember what it's about. It's not just a three-day weekend where you get to grill. It's for people that have fought and died for us to still have the privilege to have a three-day weekend and to fire up that grill. Always remember that. Always remember. The Bourbon and Beyond Festival. We always like to fly you out of town. The Bourbon and Beyond Festival in September in my beloved area where I was in radio for many, many, many years. Louisville, Kentucky. The beloved Commonwealth. Yes, I'm from Kentucky. No, my mom and dad are not cousins. Just stop it. Shut up. Shut up. Anyway, like Foo Fighters, Dave Matthews Band, Hootie and the Blowfisher. And this is a big deal. This is a big deal. Five-night hotel stay, $1,500 for travel expenses, Mint VIP tickets. I mean, it's a big deal. Anyway, 8, 10, noon, and 5. Those are your times today. 8, 10, noon, and 5 today. Good luck.
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2: My weight kept increasing and I was tired all the time. 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
2: 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And now I feel 20 years younger. 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It's helped me so much.
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0: It is, it is Memorial Day, but I don't, because see, I was, as you know, I've been off last week because I had an incident, had an accident, kind of injured, not looking too pretty right now, not looking pretty. So a lot of things, I was kind of blown away by this. By the way, thank you, Matt Scurry, for filling in for me for several days last week. So NASCAR driver Kyle Busch passed away. What is he, 41, right? That's insane. I was like, Kyle Busch died at what in God's name? Died from severe pneumonia that progressed into sepsis, resulting in rapid and overwhelming complications. I mean, you know you have pneumonia, right? I mean, are you saying, are they saying he didn't know that he had pneumonia? And here's another thing. I didn't know pneumonia could go sepsis. I didn't know that either. My daughter's an RN. I should have asked her these things. But yeah, that's what he passed away from. And that's just tough. Just tough. I mean, he was a little bit of a villain in NASCAR. And NASCAR needs that. NASCAR needs that greatly. And just a fantastic driver. Just a fantastic driver. Terrible loss for, obviously, thoughts and prayers with his family. Terrible loss for all the NASCAR community. But, yeah, passed away from severe pneumonia. Crazy. It's crazy.
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2: We've talked a lot about measles over the past year, but mumps has largely flown under the radar, even though it's been making a bit of a comeback as well. That's because fewer people are getting the MMR vaccine, which stands for measles, mumps, and rubella. The vaccine's been around for decades. It is effective. It is safe. What makes mumps outbreaks difficult to contain is that symptoms usually don't appear for 2 to 3 weeks after someone's been exposed. And that can make it hard to pin down where that exposure took place. And someone who is infected can transmit the virus to someone else before they are symptomatic. If you get sick, which could manifest like a run-of-the-mill respiratory virus or the telltale swelling of your cheeks and jaw, all you can really do at that point is to treat the symptoms and also isolate yourself so you don't infect anyone else. I'm Dr. Sanjay Gupta, helping you live a better life.
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1: My weight kept increasing and I was tired all the time. My stomach was so large, if I'd bend over to tie my shoes, I'd get short of breath.
2: Darlene has battled her weight for years.
1: I've done almost every diet you could think of. I was losing hope and I just kind of gave up. Then one day I decided I do need to do something.
2: That's when she found Charleston Weight Loss and started the program. The first thing she noticed?
1: I started noticing the energy increasing almost right away. And as I lost the weight, I just kept gaining more energy. Right now, I have energy all the time. I can't believe that I lost more weight than I originally expected. I've lost 139 pounds in 9 to 10 months. I've gone down about 12 sizes. I think I'm the most proud of being able to wear a dress again. And I was surprised that I could look in the mirror and say, oh, I could wear this. I remember just thinking, I'm not going to be on this earth much longer. I need to do something. And now I feel 20 years younger. I would definitely recommend this program. It's helped me so much.
2: If you're ready to finally lose the weight and keep it off, go to charlestonweightloss.com. charlestonweightloss.com.
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All right, the world's largest bourbon, food, and music festival takes over my home state, Louisville, Kentucky, the city I've worked in for years, the Bourbon and Beyond Festival. 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

0: Monday, 3-day weekend cookout today. Family coming over, but do not. I'm sorry I bring this up every hour. No, I'm not sorry to bring it up every hour. What? Remember what this day's about. The ones who gave the ultimate sacrifice for our freedom to be able to get that 3-day weekend, for us to be able to have the cookout with family and friends. So always remember that. All right, the Bourbon and Beyond Festival, Orange's Bourbon Food and Music Festival, taking over a city that I worked in and a state that I'm from, Louisville, Kentucky. And September, Foo Fighters. You got the Dave Matthews Band. It's Hootie and the Blowfish, Counting Crows, just to name a few. I mean, it's a huge festival. 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I believe I said that right. I think I did. Anyway, today is Fighters. Text the national keyword Fighters. F-I-G-H-T-E-R-S. Fighters to 95819. Fighters to 95819. We'll text you back to confirm your entry. 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

Classic Hits. It is Night Train here. Memorial Day Monday. Hope you're chilling, but just always never forget what Memorial Day is about, all right? Bourbon and Beyond Flyaway in Louisville, Kentucky. It's what? You got what? Dave Matthews Band. Hootie and the Blowfish. It's insane how many people. Foo Fighters are on this. Huge country singer Chris Stapleton is on this. Counting Crows. All right, if you missed the keyword a few moments ago, it was Fighters. Fighters. Fighters. Text Fighters right now to 95819. So today being Memorial Day, new report looked into the most likely Memorial Day side dishes across the country. Nationwide, salads of all types are the most likely side. Like potato? Okay, I can do a potato salad. They said there's a 7.8% implied probability that a salad will show up on the table, followed by potato chips. Pickles are next, followed by asparagus.

0: Who in the hell has asparagus on Memorial Day weekend? Nobody I've ever been associated with. Mac and cheese, cowboy caviar, and nachos. Really? The five states you're most likely to get a homemade salad this Memorial Day: New York, California, Hawaii, Arizona, Nevada. I get the whole California, New York thing. Oh, yeah, let's eat healthy. The only salad I'm having, I don't want lettuce. The only lettuce that's going to be at my Memorial Day function would be the lettuce on said cheeseburger. The only salad would be there could be a macaroni salad, a pasta salad of some type, and potato salad. Not that green crap. No, no, no.
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2: You see breeze, thundershowers in the afternoon. Temperatures in the mid to upper 80s. Tonight, passing clouds, overnight lows in the lower to middle 70s. Into our Tuesday afternoon, sea breeze showers with temperatures in the mid to upper 80s. I'm ABC News 4, Storm Tracker Meteorologist Fallon Mears on 96.9 Charleston's Classic Hits.
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7: We all know how important it is to stay active as we age, especially as we get older. But I've come to realize that for as good as people are about getting their cardio in, a lot of older folks really don't seem to be doing the recommended amount of strength training or even understand why it's so important. It helps you stay functional and therefore independent for as long as possible. Certified strength and conditioning specialist Dana Santos says a great place to start is not with dumbbells or barbells, but with your body weight, which allows you to build strength while also learning how your body moves and where your limitations exist. It also reduces the risk of overwhelming your connective tissue, which adapts more slowly than muscles as we get older. Once you're comfortable, you can dial up that intensity, but do it slowly, do it carefully. I'm Dr. Sanjay Gupta, helping you live a better life.
8: Hi, it's Bill West. So let's play a game of what year was it? Picture this: disco ball spinning, bell-bottom swing, and a brand new gadget called the Sony Walkman came out, making music portable for the first time. That's right. People were strapping cassette players to their belts and feeling futuristic. What year was it? Meanwhile, charts were sizzling with Gloria Gaynor belting out I Will Survive, Blondie had Heart of Glass, and My Sharona ruled our airwaves. On the big screen, sci-fi fans met the terrifying alien, and Apocalypse Now had everybody quoting, I love the smell of napalm in the morning. Oh, and Michael Jackson moonwalked into solo stardom with his album Off the Wall, while Pink Floyd built the wall literally brick by psychedelic brick. So what year was it? The year disco danced its last big hurrah, Walkmans changed music forever, and pop culture went bold. Drum roll, please. It was 1979. Keep it here for classic hits from 1979 and beyond.
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We still got a few more days in May, don't we, children? 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I'm going to give you that keyword right now. 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

0: It's Classic Hits 96.9, top of the day, boys and girls. Night Train here. All right, so the Tech a Day in May giveaway. We gave the keyword earlier. Did you hear it? You didn't? Guess what? I ain't giving it to you.
1: Ain't nobody got time for that.
0: All right, maybe I'll give it to you. Maybe I will. All right, the Tech a Day in May, filling that tank up. God, I mean, a gas tank is gold right now. Gas tank is gold. Still got a few more days in the month. Still got a few more. Today's keyword, if you missed it was tank, T-A-N-K. You still have time to text TANK right now to 843-402-0969. That is 843-402-0969. Good luck. New poll asked 10,000 adults if they were falsely accused of a crime and it went to trial, would you prefer your case heard by a human or an AI chatbot? By the way, millennial men were the most likely to want the AI chatbot over humans. No, you don't, you jackass. No, you don't. Fool. You're just lazy and don't want to get off the couch playing video games long enough to go do your civic duty. Seems like I've really thought about this a lot. I didn't realize that. Funny, too, because my youngest daughter, Sydney, recently did jury duty. And she has been dying to go on jury duty since the Alex Murdoch trial. Everything on TV is exactly like that. Every trial. Every trial is exactly like that. That's what she thought. The hard realization smacked her in the face last week as she had jury duty. She said, all I kept on getting texts all day was this, is blank, blank, blank. I was like, where are you getting, what are you, a drunken sailor? Watch the language, kid. So anyway, I don't think she wants jury duty anymore. I haven't had jury duty in like 30 years. The only way I'm going to get a vacation is have a serious injury or become a sequestered juror. I think that's what I would like. Nobody can contact me. Shut up. I'm sequestered. Get away from me. Don't touch me.
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3: You see breeze, thunder showers in the afternoon. Temperatures in the mid to upper 80s. Tonight, passing clouds. Overnight lows in the lower to middle 70s. Into our Tuesday afternoon, sea breeze showers with temperatures in the mid to upper 80s. I'm ABC News 4 Storm Tracker Meteorologist Fallon Mears on 96.9 Charleston's Classic Hits.
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0: Classic Hits. It is Night Train here, and I am done with my Monday, Memorial Day Monday. All right, so today is Memorial Day. Most everybody has off today. Well, obviously, I don't. I said most everybody, not everybody. I'm here. Why am I here? But I digress. So today is Memorial Day. Remember what it's about. You get your hot dogs, you get to spend time with family, you get the cookouts, and that's fantastic. It's about the, it's remembering and honoring the ones who fought and died in service of our country to give us the freedoms that we have. To complain about everything on the internet, to hate the other side of the aisle, whatever. It's America and it's freedom, and I thank you from the bottom of my heart for what you have done for our country. Honoring on Memorial Day. Catch you back here tomorrow.
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7: A better life with Dr. Sanjay Gupta.
8: Making sure your kids get enough sleep. It's one of the most important things you can do for them as a parent, and yet it's often overlooked. Not only does sleep in the early years set the stage for mental and physical health, it also creates the foundation for how one sleeps later in life. That's according to the National Sleep Foundation. Now, that organization recommends 14 to 17 hours a night for newborns, 12 to 15 for infants, 11 to 14 for toddlers, 10 to 13 for preschoolers, and 9 to 11 for school-aged children. When it's age appropriate, start by talking to your kids about why sleep is important. It helps their body grow, helps their brains learn, helps their mood stay steady. Don't underestimate the importance of a routine. You can even narrate what you're doing step by step to help them along the way. I'm Dr. Sanjay Gupta, helping you live a better life.
9: Hey, it's Bill West. Play a game with me. So what year was this? Picture this. Pac-Man was gobbling dots for the very first time, and suddenly everyone's obsessed with arcade games. Over in Hollywood, a little space saga called The Empire Strikes Back was blowing minds. Meanwhile, on your TV, CNN was making its debut, because apparently we needed news 24/7. So what year was it? Now let's talk music. This year, the big hit was Blondie with a number one called Call Me. And sports fans, this was the year the U.S. boycotted the Moscow Olympics, but that didn't stop us from cheering on the miracle on ice when Team USA stunned the Soviets in hockey. And here's one more. Post-it notes hit the shelves for the first time in this year. So what year was it? It was 1980, the year that gave us Pac-Man, Blondie, and Sticky Notes. What a combo. Keep listening for songs from the 80s here on Classic Hits.
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0: It's the Police on Classic Hits. Today, the first day of this new flyaway we're doing to the Bourbon and Beyond Festival in Louisville. Let me tell you, it's the world's largest bourbon, food, and music festival. And it's in September. 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And get this, it's like Counting Crows, Hootie and the Blowfish, Cheap Trick, Mumford & Sons, the Red Clay Strat. I mean, this is a huge festival and great food, too. 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You ready? This hour's, the word is Mumford, M-U-M-F-O-R-D. Text that to 95819. We will text you back to confirm your entry and then come back here. 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
4: A better life with Dr. Sanjay Gupta.
5: Breast cancer is the most common cancer among women in the world. And according to a new study out of the University of Washington School of Medicine, an estimated 3.5 million cases a year are expected by 2050. Now, the good news is we've gotten so much better at screening, earlier detection, and cutting-edge treatments in many countries, including here in the United States. But even here in America, black women have a death rate from breast cancer that is 40% higher than white women, a disparity that exists despite our world-class treatment infrastructure. So what can you do to lower your risk? Eat less red meat? Try your best to manage your blood sugar and your weight? Exercise is really important. Cut back on drinking, quit smoking. And remember this, you should start getting mammograms. At what age? 40. That's when you should start. I'm Dr. Sanjay Gupta, helping you live a better life.
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line number one for the 80s and classic hits. Always love playing some Eagles there. Bill West, you're going to be watching the World Cup coming up in July. They've signed on Madonna, BTS, and Shakira to do the halftime show. We'll see them. They've got 11 minutes to pack in all their music. That's a lot. I don't know how you divvy that up between all the songs. We'll see if she can fit this one in. Madonna, it's Lucky Star on 96.9, Charleston's Classic Hits.

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6: Hi, it's Bill West. So let's play a little game called What Year Was It? I'll set the scene. Big hair, neon colors, and a brand new cartoon on Saturday morning called The Teenage Mutant Ninja Turtles were taking over toy aisles. On the big screen, Patrick Swayze was teaching us to dance in Dirty Dancing. Meanwhile, Michael Douglas was making greed look glamorous in Wall Street. And in music, oh, it was epic. The charts were ruled by Whitney Houston and I Wanna Dance. So what year was it? Tech fans, here's a fun one. The very first version of The Legend of Zelda hit the U.S., and gamers everywhere were suddenly obsessing with saving Princess Zelda. And in world news, a little thing called the stock market crash, Black Monday, shook Wall Street. So what year was the year of Whitney? It was 1987. Whitney, Wall Street, and a whole lot of Ninja Turtles. What a time to listen to the radio. More classic hits from 1987 and beyond, still to come right here on Classic Hits.
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0: Classic hits. Having some fun here. Memorial Day, it's Bill West. Thank you for having us on. In the next hour, another chance at winning the new flyaway we just launched today. All this week, listen 8, 10, noon, and 5 for keywords to help you win the flyaway to go see a big music festival up in Louisville. Bourbon and Beyond. This is like a vacation too, because it's like 5 days that we'll set you up with the hotel, some spending money. Of course, you know, we're not far, so we get some money to get out there, plus these tickets, and it's Cheap Trick, it's Mumford & Son, Hootie playing out there. Huge. Look it up. 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Next keyword just a few minutes away in the next hour here on Classic Hits.
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0: Hey, it's Bill West asking you, what year was it? Picture this, a time when shoulder pads ruled fashion and everyone was humming along to a song that asked us to care. That's right, We Are the World brought together music's biggest names for charity and became a global anthem. On the charts, the year's number one hit was Careless Whisper by Wham. At the movies, we were hopping into a DeLorean and going Back to the Future because who didn't want a hoverboard, right? And if you were into action, Rambo First Blood Part 2 was blasting its way through theaters in this year. What year was it? Tech fans, here's a fun one. The first version of Microsoft Windows launched. And in sports, the Chicago Bears, the Bears, were on their way to a legendary Super Bowl shuffle. So what year was it? 1985. The year of Marty McFly, Windows 1.0, and a world united by song. 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

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With your next keyword to win a flyaway to Bourbon and beyond, win a vacation, really, to this great music festival. I'll tell you about that coming up in just a second. It's right after the Steve Miller Band on Charleston.

Memorial Day. 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

0: 96.9, enjoying the beach or whatever you're doing today here, Memorial Day. 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
3: 20 years ago, the average attention span was about 2.5 minutes. Today, it's just 47 seconds. Pretty disconcerting. That's according to new research out of UC Irvine. But really, this isn't our fault, at least not entirely. We can blame technology and the world around us. Attention, it turns out, is not an unlimited resource. You only have so much of it to give. Start paying more attention to what times of the day you seem to be at your mental peak. Try to knock out the more complicated stuff during that time. It's also important to take breaks every so often so you can more easily lock in when you're trying to concentrate. One expert said, even trying to visualize where you want to end your day with everything all wrapped up or with tons left to do, that can act as a real motivator. I'm Dr. Sanjay Gupta, helping you live a better life.
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0: Prince fans, there you go. A lot of people heading up to Minnesota for the, they're calling it the Paisley Park celebration, the Prince celebration, celebrating his passing, the purple one. Prince celebration 2026 is going to be June 3rd through the 7th if you want to make a trip up to Minneapolis, Minnesota. It's a five-day global gathering. Actually, the big festival we're going, we're celebrating is coming up in September, Bourbon and Beyond. 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
3: Hey, it's Bill West. Play a game with me. So what year was this? Picture this. Pac-Man was gobbling dots for the very first time, and suddenly everyone's obsessed with arcade games. Over in Hollywood, a little space saga called The Empire Strikes Back was blowing minds. Meanwhile, on your TV, CNN was making its debut because apparently we needed news 24/7. So what year was it? Now let's talk music. This year, the big hit was Blondie with a number one called Call Me. And sports fans, this was the year the U.S. boycotted the Moscow Olympics, but that didn't stop us from cheering on the miracle on ice when Team USA stunned the Soviets in hockey. And here's one more. Post-it notes hit the shelves for the first time in this year. So what year was it? It was 1980, the year that gave us Pac-Man, Blondie, and sticky notes. What a combo. 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

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How you doing? Monday afternoon drive with Matt Scurry. Memorial Day. We will be talking about Memorial Day today. And also, we're going to be talking about this brand new Bourbon and Beyond contest we've got going on. All that's coming up. Let's get it kicked off with the Bengals. 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

Classic Hits. 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

0: Classic Hits, Monday Afternoon Drive with Matt Scurry. Today, of course, is Memorial Day. And as I mentioned earlier, there is an exact moment of remembrance on Memorial Day. And we're fast approaching that. Coming up at 3 o'clock local time, 3 p.m. this afternoon, we're supposed to pause and remember the brave men and women who died in the service of our nation. And I certainly hope that you will do that. On the way for you, we've got music from Poison, Fleetwood Mac coming up as well.
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5: Hey, it's Bill West asking you, what year was it? 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And if you were into action, Rambo First Blood Part 2 was blasting its way through theaters in this year. What year was it? Tech fans, here's a fun one. The first version of Microsoft Windows launched. And in sports, the Chicago Bears, the Bears, were on their way to a legendary Super Bowl shuffle. So what year was it? 1985. The year of Marty McFly, Windows 1.0, and a world united by song. 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

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Memorial Day, and that, of course, means we've got a lot of motorcycles traveling through the state. 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
1: Hi, it's Bill West. So let's play a game of what year was it? Picture this, disco ball spinning, bell-bottom swing, and a brand new gadget called the Sony Walkman came out, making music portable for the first time. That's right. People were strapping cassette players to their belts and feeling futuristic. What year was it? Meanwhile, charts were sizzling with Gloria Gaynor belting out I Will Survive, Blondie had Heart of Glass, and My Sharona ruled our airwaves. On the big screen, sci-fi fans met the terrifying alien. And Apocalypse Now had everybody quoting, I love the smell of napalm in the morning. Oh, and Michael Jackson moonwalked into solo stardom with his album Off the Wall, while Pink Floyd built the wall literally brick by psychedelic brick. So what year was it? The year disco danced its last big hurrah, Walkmans changed music forever, and pop culture went bold. Drum roll, please. It was 1979. Keep it here for classic hits from 1979 and beyond.
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0: Classic Hits 96.9 Drive with Matt Scurry on this Monday, Memorial Day. 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
1: Hi, it's Bill West. So let's play a little game called What Year Was It? I'll set the scene. Big hair, neon colors, and a brand new cartoon on Saturday morning called The Teenage Mutant Ninja Turtles were taking over toy aisles. On the big screen, Patrick Swayze was teaching us to dance in Dirty Dancing. Meanwhile, Michael Douglas was making greed look glamorous in Wall Street. And in music, oh, it's epic. The charts were ruled by Whitney Houston and I Wanna Dance. So what year was it? Tech fans, here's a fun one. The very first version of The Legend of Zelda hit the U.S., and gamers everywhere were suddenly obsessing with saving Princess Zelda. And in world news, a little thing called the stock market crash, Black Monday, shook Wall Street. So what year was the year of Whitney? It was 1987. Whitney, Wall Street, and a whole lot of Ninja Turtles. What a time to listen to the radio. More classic hits from 1987 and beyond still to come right here on Classic Hits.
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Charleston's classic hits, 96.9 Drive at 5 with Matt Scurry on this Monday, Memorial Day. National keyword for that Bourbon and Beyond contest we've got going on. 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
1: Thank you, Charleston County Sheriff's Office and Charleston County School District, for recognizing Jane Edwards Elementary School Resource Officer Derek Conkey and Student of the Month Georgia Hill. 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

0: now TikTok be calling me out when I unsend something. 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

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I have been obsessed with the documentary The Crash. Now, I already watched, there's one called Mean Girl Murders. There's like an episode. I watched that. Okay. And apparently there's a whole nother one that I'm going to have to watch. Has anybody else been keeping up with this? In the rabbit hole I went down on TikTok, woo, Classic Hits 96.9.

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0: The rain and the weather was doing havoc on me yesterday. I had a Memorial Day barbecue yesterday afternoon, and it would start and stop. So then it would be like everything would be wet, then it would be like blazingly hot, and then everything would be wet again. 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
2: Making sure your kids get enough sleep. 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Don't underestimate the importance of a routine. You can even narrate what you're doing step by step to help them along the way. I'm Dr. Sanjay Gupta, helping you live a better life.
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